I said letters and snakes. Let us give, snakes take. 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That's a marvelous.

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1: We can't stand by us tomorrow. And your eyes get on the road. You're surrounded in that life way.

Oh yeah, let me hear you sing it. Everybody in the place, put those hands in the air. Yeah, check it out one time. You know it's for real. Then transfer to you all on your set. Getting biz, come on.